0: It's Chris Matthews with Riley Green, New Country there. Think as you drunk. Happy to be hanging with you and throwing some good news into your Wednesday. A London police officer was recently caught on camera smashing out a car window. Why? Well, there was a dog that had been left in a hot car. And there's a heat wave going, you know, all over the world. Certainly hotter in England than it normally is. So this dog straight up left in a car. They rescued the dog. The officers then, in a very British way, scolded the dog's owner when she returned from shopping. They did not ticket the woman, but they did give her a stern warning in a very British way of doing things.
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10: 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Satisfy that sweet tooth with Baker on the Square. And Burnham Orchards will be there with apple butter produce and pies. 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
13: 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Christopher Bell did a good job of slamming on the brakes.
14: Ty Larson flexing his muscle in a big way. He will drift right up in front of Tyler Reddick and take that number two spot.
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2: From the National Weather Service for tonight, patchy smoke due to wildfires in Canada, to go with partially cloudy skies and low temperatures around 75. For tomorrow, widespread smoke, mainly before noon, to go with partially sunny skies. Highs will reach right around 89.
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0: say so.
1: If you need someone, say so. Dan and Shay and Chris Matthews, all of us. All three of us, me and Dan and Shay and you. Just happy to be hanging out. Lauren Elena and Chase Matthew are teaming up for a pretty fun song about getting into a spat after a night of boozing. All my exes. I got that one on the way. First, Lou Bryan.
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14: From the National Weather Service for tonight, patchy smoke due to wildfires in Canada to go with partially cloudy skies and low temperatures around 75. For tomorrow, widespread smoke, mainly before noon, to go with partially sunny skies. Highs will reach right around 89.
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0: my exes would agree. Lauren Elena there. Chris Matthews throwing your hands up. New Jelly Roll is next.
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0: just a kid myself. He's John Morgan. I'm Chris Matthews. Let's put some good news into your world. All right, man, this guy really gained the system in Tampa Bay. A Florida school district is changing the way it calculates grade point averages because a student managed to graduate with a 11.99 GPA. Vibhav is his name. I messed that up, I guarantee. But he achieved such a high GPA due to a policy of awarding bonuses beyond that standard 4.0, right? That's normally, like back in my day, you could get a 4.0, maybe a 5.0 if you were super great. But the district now saying, hang on, 11.99, that's too much. They're capping GPAs. So this achievement will never be duplicated. And that right there, that's a great pickup line for the ladies when he gets to college. Hey, you ever seen 11.99 GPA?
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9: From the National Weather Service for tonight, patchy smoke due to wildfires in Canada to go with partially cloudy skies and low temperatures around 75. For tomorrow, widespread smoke, mainly before noon, to go with partially sunny skies. Highs will reach right around 89.
7: For 30 years, Erie, Huron, Lorain counties, and the surrounding areas have made K96 their country.

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0: I just want to be her so bad. It hurts so bad. It's Ella Langley. I'm Chris Matthews. Just thanking you for letting me get to the end of your Wednesday and two best days of the work week still to come. Ride, ride, ride. We got George Burge on the way, but one from Rascal Flatts that sort of like brought them to all our attention. Praying for daylight? We'll throw back Flatts next.
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3: From the National Weather Service, for tonight, patchy smoke due to wildfires in Canada, to go with partially cloudy skies and low temperatures around 75. For tomorrow, widespread smoke, mainly before noon, to go with partially sunny skies. Highs will reach right around 89.
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1: From Garth Brooks, Alan Jackson, and Brooks and Dunn to Morgan Wallen, Ella Langley, and Jelly Roll, K96 is proud to have been your country for 30 years.

Bulletproof. Nate Smith there. I'm Chris Matthews. So here's the thing. Cody Johnson, all he wants is his horse back. All right? I don't know who's got his horse, but get on it. We'll find out more about that after Tim McGraw.

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1: And just wants his horse back. It's not too much to ask. Cody Johnson there. Chris Matthews here throwing some good news. At least it's interesting news coming out of Florida. Wild Man's Pizza Pasta and Pythons is a pizza joint there in Everglades City, and they're accepting pythons now in exchange for a free pizza. So apparently, they use snake fat. They make oils, skin creams, and soap. They also use snake bones to make jewelry, and so Dustin owns the joint and says, I'm the first place in the world to accept a python as currency. You can now trade a python for pizza, and no, I'm not talking about your guns. Don't go in there and flex and think you're going to get a free pizza.
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0: Vidalia. The 17th through the 19th, it's Balloons and Fireworks Festival in Rossford. The 17th, Cody Johnson plays at Nationwide Arena in Columbus at 7:30. The 17th, Tim McGraw and 49 Winchester play at Blossom Music Center at 7:30. The 18th, it's 90s Country Night at Vermilion Valley Vineyards at 4 p.m. The 18th, Grunge DNA plays at Jimmy Buckets in Fremont at 7:30 p.m. The 19th, Summer of 65 plays at the Vermilion River Reservation at 6 p.m.
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6: 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He will drift right up in front of Tyler Reddick and take that number two spot.
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0: From the National Weather Service for tonight, patchy smoke due to wildfires in Canada, to go with partially cloudy skies and low temperatures around 75. For tomorrow, widespread smoke, mainly before noon, to go with partially sunny skies. Highs will reach right around 89.
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0: off of the Toy Story 5 soundtrack, Taylor Swift, New Country, I Knew It, I Knew You. The biggest news, it seems, in the world right now is that Taylor Swift and Travis Kelce got a dog. They got married, and then they got a dog, and then they took that little dog on the honeymoon. Well, now, you'll be shocked to know, reports are coming out. They've had this dog for over a year. There's nothing else important in the world? This is what we're talking about? All right. I mean, it's a cute dog.
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8: From the National Weather Service for tonight, patchy smoke due to wildfires in Canada, to go with partially cloudy skies and low temperatures around 75. For tomorrow, widespread smoke, mainly before noon, to go with partially sunny skies. Highs will reach right around 89.

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0: he's just happy to be coupled up, man. 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Chris Matthews, you've got me. And Jason Aldean coming up. New country where he's going to have a heart-to-heart with his heart. 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Getting that one on for you next.
1: Hey, y'all. I'm Chase Matthews. Here's my new song, Holding It Down. Holding It Down is about the small-town heroes and realizing you don't got to leave your small town to be a hero. I'm talking the firefighters, the EMS, the police, the teachers, the doctors, the nurses, and everybody else in between that keeps a small town going on a daily basis.

0: 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I'm Chase Matthew. 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
17: From the National Weather Service for tonight, patchy smoke due to wildfires in Canada to go with partially cloudy skies and low temperatures around 75. For tomorrow, widespread smoke, mainly before noon, to go with partially sunny skies. Highs will reach right around 89.
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0: We good enough.
1: The third in his Boots trilogy. Yeah, Boots Off, John Party, Chris Matthews. Collab action coming up. We got Coe Wetzel and Corey Kent teaming up with Rocky Mountain.

0: You know, it's not John Denver, but it's Co Wetzel and Corey Kent teaming up and bringing that Rocky Mountain lowdown for you. We've got some Zach Top, South of Sanity, new country that feels so throwback. It's on the way after Thomas Rhett.
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10: From the National Weather Service for tonight, patchy smoke due to wildfires in Canada to go with partially cloudy skies and low temperatures around 75. For tomorrow, widespread smoke, mainly before noon, to go with partially sunny skies. Highs will reach right around 89.

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14: From the National Weather Service, look for mostly sunny skies today with highs reaching 88 degrees. Later on this evening, we do have a chance of showers and thunderstorms to go with mostly cloudy skies. Low temperatures around 69 degrees.
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3: From the National Weather Service, look for mostly sunny skies today with highs reaching 88 degrees. Later on this evening, we do have a chance of showers and thunderstorms to go with mostly cloudy skies. Low temperatures around 69 degrees.

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That's Morgan Wallen. I got better. I'm Rich Krieger. Coming up, Jelly Roll on why he can't have a cheat meal. Right now, here's Thomas Rhett.

0: That's Lainey Wilson, Phone Keys Wallet, Thomas Rhett. Right before that, I'm Rich Krieger. And you know what a cheat meal is, right? When you're on a diet, you get one day and you get to eat whatever you want. Well, Jelly Roll can't have one of those. He says the moment he lets himself have a treat, it could turn into a five-day food bender because it recently happened to him. He said, I've been overeating the last 3 or 4 days and I was feeling myself stress eat. He said the addict in me came out. Apparently he ate some dairy-free skillet cookies, but instead of having one, he ate four, and then he continued for the next day and went on to peanut butter fluff and chocolate bars and things like that. He said, give yourself some grace on those days you eat four skillet cookies. He said, I'm still doing it. The problem is it starts compounding in the days. Coming up, Ella Langley.
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2: 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Your foot was on the gas and her life was on the line. 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
13: 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He will drift right up in front of Tyler Reddick and take that number two spot.
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15: From the

0: National Weather Service look for mostly sunny skies today with highs reaching 88 degrees. Later on this evening, we do have a chance of showers and thunderstorms to go with mostly cloudy skies. Low temperatures around 69 degrees.
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That's Blake Shelton with Texas, Ella Langley right before that. I'm Rich Krieger. Coming up, America's most popular vegetable. Also, Dan and Shay.

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But he walked up and said, what'll it be? 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

0: Performances from Kevin Obermeyer, Haley Hyman, and our headliner, Angela Purley. We'll have great food trucks there with Steinmetz Giant Perch and Giles Meats. Quench that thirst with the T-Bubble. Satisfy that sweet tooth with Baker on the Square. And Burnham Orchards will be there with apple butter produce and pies. 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
0: From the National Weather Service, look for mostly sunny skies today with highs reaching 88 degrees. Later on this evening, we do have a chance of showers and thunderstorms to go with mostly cloudy skies, low temperatures around 69 degrees.

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0: That's Lauren Elena with All My Exes. Luke Combs before that. I'm Rich Krieger, and Bailey Zimmerman is coming up next.
1: It's Cole Swindell. This is my brand new song, Girl Dad. My new single, Girl Dad, is very special to me for many reasons, you know, becoming a father, but also missing my own father. I think that's where the idea came from. You see the title, and I don't think you know what the song's about, but for me, it's just, you know, going back to visit my dad at his grave and updating him on my life and all the great things that have happened. And I wish, you know, he was here to see him. I know he can, but I wish I could see him see it, you know.
2: I hate

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0: That's Jelly Roll. That's his latest Hands Up. I'm Rich Krieger. And speaking of Jelly Roll, you know he's not the only country star to offer a fan free tickets for life. Luke Bryan just did it too. He spotted a fan dancing his butt off in the crowd, and he called him up on stage. Luke had the fan show his moves on stage and awarded him with a beer. Apparently, the fan's name was Colin, because after he shotgunned the beer, Luke said, quote, "Colin, for that, you get free tickets to my concerts for life." On the way, Max McNown.
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8: 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The 17th through the 19th, it's Balloons and Fireworks Festival in Rossford. The 17th, Cody Johnson plays at Nationwide Arena in Columbus at 7:30. The 17th, Tim McGraw and 49 Winchester play at Blossom Music Center at 7:30. The 18th, it's 90s Country Night at Vermilion Valley Vineyards at 4 p.m. The 18th, Grunge DNA plays at Jimmy Buckets in Fremont at 7:30 p.m. The 19th, Summer of 65 plays at the Vermilion River Reservation at 6 p.m.
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8: 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Satisfy that sweet tooth with Baker on the Square. 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
8: From the National Weather Service, look for mostly sunny skies today with highs reaching 88 degrees. Later on this evening, we do have a chance of showers and thunderstorms to go with mostly cloudy skies. Low temperatures around 69 degrees.
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15: From the National Weather Service, look for mostly sunny skies today with high

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0: to go with mostly cloudy skies. Low temperatures around 69 degrees.
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0: Zimmerman.
1: That's Bailey Zimmerman, where it ends. Before that, Corey Kent. I'm Rich Krieger. Coming up, some changes to the 2030 Winter Olympics. Also, Taylor Swift.

0: That's Taylor Swift. I knew it, I knew you. I'm Rich Krieger, and the International Olympic Committee announced this week that it's adding free ride skiing and free ride snowboarding, along with synchronized figure skating as part of the 2030 Winter Olympics in France. So start practicing. Ella Langley up next.
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1: From the National Weather Service, look for mostly sunny skies today with highs reaching 88 degrees. Later on this evening, we do have a chance of showers and thunderstorms to go with mostly cloudy skies. Low temperatures around 69 degrees.

From Garth Brooks, Alan Jackson, and Brooks and Dunn to Morgan Wallen, Ella Langley, and Jelly Roll, K96 is proud to have been your country for 30 years.

0: That's Kane Brown with his latest single, Woman, Ella Langley. Before that, I'm Rich Krieger, and another hour's worth of great country music is going to get kicked off by Morgan Wallen next.
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0: 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Y'all go check it out.
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0: That's Luke Bryan, Country, and She Knows It. Carrie Underwood, right before that, I'm Rich Krieger. And a Miss Utah 2026 contestant paid tribute to Dolly Parton for her talent performance by speed painting a portrait of Dolly Parton. Her name, Shelby Spriggall, and she is the current Miss Iron County. Shelby took the stage in a sparkly pink jumpsuit and a silver cowgirl hat. She painted a portrait of Dolly upside down to a rendition of 9 to 5. On the way, Jelly Roll.
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10: 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I just want to warn you, traffic is tough out there.
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15: From the National Weather Service, look for mostly sunny skies today with highs reaching 88 degrees. Later on this evening, we do have a chance of showers and thunderstorms to go with mostly cloudy skies. Low temperatures around 69 degrees.
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That's new artist Graylin James with Water at a Wedding. Jelly Roll right before that. I'm Rich Krieger. Coming up, people respect nice cars. Also, we'll hear from Ella Langley.

0: That's Ella Langley with Be Her. I'm Rich Krieger, and beautiful people get treated differently. And now we find out that beautiful cars are treated better as well. Researchers studied traffic stopped at intersections and found that drivers tended to honk their horn and blink their lights at plain cars that didn't move with the green light. When an expensive car, like a Maserati, was slow responding to the green light, there were far fewer honks and far fewer light blinks. Coming up, Dan and Shay.
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2: 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We'll have great food trucks there with Steinmetz Giant Perch and Giles Meats. 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
2: From the National Weather Service, look for mostly sunny skies today with highs reaching 88 degrees. Later on this evening, we do have a chance of showers and thunderstorms to go with mostly cloudy skies, low temperatures around 69 degrees.

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1: From the National Weather Service, look for mostly sunny skies today with highs reaching 88 degrees. Later on this evening, we do have a chance of showers and thunderstorms to go with mostly cloudy skies. Low temperatures around 69 degrees.
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1: Big news out of Hollywood?
2: Yeah.
1: They're closing it down?
3: It's been closed down for a long time. No, they're rebooting Nightmare on Elm Street.
1: And
3: they're
1: looking,
3: yeah, and they're looking for new actors to play Freddy and all that kind of stuff. And I'm like, how?
4: What are we doing? What are we? What?
3: They
4: why?
3: Have no real ideas. Look, I told you guys, I was watching that Dinosaurs of the Wild West trailer on. It's a Kickstarter movie that has much more originality than Hollywood.
1: They're also redoing the prequel of Friday the 13th. They're doing it's Pam Voorhees' story. It's called Crystal Lake. It's coming out on the 15th of October on Peacock.
4: Oh, that...
1: See, now, actually, I'm interested.
4: Well, okay, it's a prequel. So yeah. I'll give you... You're giving me an origin story. Okay, I'm down for that. But the problem is with Nightmare on Elm Street, Jason, Michael, they wear masks. But Freddy, because you have Robert Englund, who's so iconic.
3: Mm-hmm. And he's... Before you even put the makeup on him, he's very distinctive looking.
4: That is a role that will ever... He will always be associated, and Freddie, and they're almost interchangeable. And now you want to recast? What are we doing? I think I saw they're remaking Carrie. Why? Yeah. What are we doing? Haven't they remade it before?
1: Yeah, I don't know. The thing is, there's a lot of people who haven't seen these. I mean, you're get a whole nother generation,
4: I
1: guess.
4: I know.
3: What about the guy who played Gollum? Could he do Freddie?
4: Oh.
3: Andy Serkis?
4: I mean, maybe. I'm sure you could. Yeah, you could get a decent actor. Don't get me wrong, but there's got to be. I've watched TikToks with more originality in 90 seconds. Somebody start farming those folks.
3: Yeah. Anyway, I figured you would have been all over this, but I'm kind of shocked you didn't know about the reboot.
4: Mm-mm.
3: Yeah, it's crazy. And what's the other one? When is that one coming out?
1: It's called Crystal Lake. It's the prequel. It's the prequel to Friday the 13th. It comes out October 15th on Peacock.
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6: With a look at your Ag News headlines, I'm Erin Anderson on Brown Fields. U.S. Senate Ag Committee Chairman John Bozeman has said he wants to mark up the farm bill this month. But the CEO of Missouri Corn says time is running out before the August recess. Bradley Shad tells Brown Fields.
7: We need some support.
6: New calculated agricultural use value guidelines could lead to lower property tax bills for some landowners in 2027. Ohio Farm Bureau's Associate General Counsel Leah Curtis says 41 counties are currently going through the reappraisal process. Ethanol demand last week was generally slow. Production averaged 1,040,000 barrels per day, down 53,000 on the week and 47,000 on the year. Ethanol exports averaged 81,000 barrels per day, falling 119,000 from the week before and 13,000 from last year. I'm Erin Anderson for Brown Fields.
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1: From the National Weather Service, look for mostly sunny skies today with highs reaching 88 degrees. Later on this evening, we do have a chance of showers and thunderstorms to go with mostly cloudy skies. Low temperatures around 69
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4: 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The Ohio EPA is issuing a statewide air quality advisory as smoke from Canadian wildfires is expected to adversely impact air quality. Ohio EPA expects Canadian

0: wildfire smoke to enter northern Ohio in the early morning hours today and could extend into the entire state by the end of the day. Ohio EPA expects the air quality index may be in the unhealthy range. When air quality is in this range, some members of the general public may experience health effects, and members of sensitive groups may experience more serious health effects. New businesses in Norwalk, Ollie's Bargain Outlet, held their grand opening yesterday with big crowds on hand, and Starbucks is hosting a ribbon-cutting event next Wednesday afternoon. In preparation for the installation of the new traffic signal at the intersection of Northwest and Southwest Street in West Main in Norwalk, the old traffic signal there will be removed today. Northwest and Southwest Street will remain closed at West Main. Portable stop signs will be installed at all four corners, and underground utility works expected to be completed there next week. A new police station in Vermilion, the Vermilion PD, has moved their headquarters to the new station at 1101 Douglas Street. The new station is open with a formal opening, also a flag-raising ceremony and open house planned for the near future. And a new dog park is opening in Plymouth. According to the Norwalk Reflector, the park's located off the alley behind Savista Bank in a former preschool playground. The park is opening this week with hours of dawn to dusk.
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0: 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Yeah.
1: 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Hey, we got a fun show. Tyler White from Love on the Spectrum is going to be our guest a little bit later on this morning.
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1: From the National Weather Service, an air quality advisory is in effect until midnight tonight. Widespread smoke from Canadian wildfires, mainly between 9 a.m. and 4 p.m. today. Mostly sunny, with a high of 86.
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1: 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Now a look at sports. One more day off for the Cleveland Guardians during this MLB All-Star break. The first place Guards are back in action tomorrow night as they open a 3-game home series with the Pittsburgh Pirates at 7:10. The MLB All-Star break is over for two teams. The New York Mets play at Philadelphia tonight at 7 p.m. in the only MLB game of the evening. The Frontier League All-Star game was played last night in Florence, Kentucky. Team Atlantic defeated Team Midwest 2-1. The Lake Erie Crushers, they'll return to play on Friday at home against Gateway at 7 p.m. World Cup Soccer, Argentina beat England 2-1 in a semifinal yesterday. The World Cup final is now set, with Argentina taking on Spain on Sunday at MetLife Stadium in East Rutherford, New Jersey. And the NASCAR Cup Series, drivers preparing for a Sunday night race at North Wilkesboro. Chris Buescher talks about North Wilkesboro being a points race once again.
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1: From the National Weather Service, an air quality advisory is in effect until midnight tonight. Widespread smoke from Canadian wildfires, mainly between 9 a.m. and 4 p.m. today. Mostly sunny, with a high of 86.
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3: The Ohio EPA is issuing a statewide air quality advisory as smoke from Canadian wildfires is expected to adversely impact air quality. Ohio EPA expects Canadian wildfire smoke to enter northern Ohio in the early morning hours today and could extend into the entire state by the end of the day. Ohio EPA expects the air quality index may be in the unhealthy range. When air quality is in this range, some members of the general public may experience health effects, and members of sensitive groups may experience more serious health effects. New businesses in Norwalk, Ollie's Bargain Outlet, held their grand opening yesterday with big crowds on hand, and Starbucks is hosting a ribbon-cutting event next Wednesday afternoon. In preparation for the installation of the new traffic signal at the intersection of Northwest and Southwest Street in West Main in Norwalk,

0: The old traffic signal there will be removed today. Northwest and Southwest Street will remain closed at West Main. Portable stop signs will be installed at all four corners, and underground utility works expected to be completed there next week. A new police station in Vermilion. The Vermilion PD has moved their headquarters to the new station at 1101 Douglas Street. The new station is open with a formal opening, also a flag-raising ceremony and open house planned for the near future. And a new dog park is opening in Plymouth. According to the Norwalk Reflector, the park's located off the alley behind Savista Bank in a former preschool playground. The park is opening this week with hours of dawn to dusk. With your K96 local news, I'm Josh Bowman.
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10: From the National Weather Service, an air quality advisory is in effect until midnight tonight. Widespread smoke from Canadian wildfires, mainly between 9 a.m. and 4 p.m. today. Mostly sunny, with a high of 86.
11: 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It's Big Dave and Bubba. 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It's July 18th. We'll see you out there celebrating 30 years of being your country, K96.

0: Philadelphia tonight at 7 p.m. in the only MLB game of the evening. The Frontier League All-Star Game was played last night in Florence, Kentucky. Team Atlantic defeated Team Midwest 2-1. The Lake Erie Crushers, they'll return to play on Friday at home against Gateway at 7 p.m. World Cup Soccer, Argentina beat England 2-1 in a semifinal yesterday. The World Cup final is now set, with Argentina taking on Spain on Sunday at MetLife Stadium in East Rutherford, New Jersey. And the NASCAR Cup Series, drivers preparing for a Sunday night race in North Wilkesboro. Chris Buescher talks about North Wilkesboro being a points race once again.
1: It's going to be a fun night race, long race as well, right? 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
0: From the National Weather Service, an air quality advisory is in effect until midnight tonight. Widespread smoke from Canadian wildfires, mainly between 9 a.m. and 4 p.m. today. Mostly sunny, with a high of 86.
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9: I was all but 22, I think, at the time. I'd been out on the road, lonely at night. And it'd been a while, so it was on my mind. Well, I saw him walk in with his cowboy hat, and I thought to myself, I could use some of that. His boots like glass on a sawdust floor. Hadn't

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5: The Ohio EPA is issuing a statewide air quality advisory as smoke from Canadian wildfires is expected to adversely impact air quality. Ohio EPA expects Canadian wildfire smoke to enter northern Ohio in the early morning hours today and could extend into the entire state by the end of the day. Ohio EPA expects the air quality index may be in the unhealthy range. When air quality is in this range, some members of the general public may experience health effects, and members of sensitive groups may experience more serious health effects. New businesses in Norwalk, Ollie's Bargain Outlet, held their grand opening yesterday with big crowds on hand, and Starbucks is hosting a ribbon-cutting event next Wednesday afternoon. In preparation for the installation of the new traffic signal at the intersection of Northwest and Southwest Street in West Main in Norwalk, the old traffic signal there will be removed today. Northwest and Southwest Street will remain closed at West Main. Portable stop signs will be installed at all four corners, and underground utility work is expected to be completed there next week. A new police station in Vermilion, the Vermilion PD, has moved their headquarters to the new station at 1101 Douglas Street. The new station is open with a formal opening, also a flag-raising ceremony and open house planned for the near future. And a new dog park is opening in Plymouth. According to the Norwalk Reflector, the park's located off the alley behind Savista Bank in a former preschool playground. The park is opening this week with hours of dawn to dusk. With your K96 local news, I'm Josh Bowman.
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4: 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On Monday, it's the King and Queen Contest. 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
7: 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Thanks to the Maple City. Got you tuned in, blasting it out. 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

0: Dr. Wetmore and Brunette with Big D and Bubba. Tyler White from Love on the Spectrum has some new music, and he's going to be dropping by the studio in about 20 minutes.
1: Man, I've been so proud. I'm so proud of Bubba. He's lost so much weight. Well, I'm 60 pounds. Diet and exercise, using lean. And you can, too. 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I just don't. Well, we got to. Lean is a weight loss supplement. And I could give you all the, like, fancy things it does. 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
1: What's shaking, Carson? Good morning.
2: Good morning. I was supposed to catch up with a very, very good friend of mine yesterday. We made a whole plan. We had it timed. You're going to call me at this time. We have the hour blocked out. 10 minutes before the phone call, I get a frantic text. Oh my gosh, I need to push this back. My psychic just called and said she had to talk to me. And I'm like...
0: Hold on, say it again real dramatic.
2: Oh my gosh, I have to push this back. My psychic just called and said she has to talk to me. And I'm thinking, wow, you have like an on-demand...

0: psychic who is proactively reaching out. This is serious.
1: Yeah, because all right. If you have an on-demand psychic, they see you as a giant wallet.
0: I mean, absolutely. So we finally, after half an hour late, get on the phone, and I was like, so what did your psychic tell you? I'm all in. I'm invested. I want to know. Oh, she saw on Facebook there was a missing dog in my neighborhood and wanted to tell me to be on the lookout for it.
1: I made that all dramatic, and it was for a dog?
0: To which I said, she's a psychic.
1: Shouldn't she know where
0: the dog is? Can't she help out? And my friend didn't think that was funny because she spends money on her psychic friend.
2: Have y'all seen the psychic app?
0: No.
1: No.
2: California Psychics.
0: Oh, they're a phone thing too.
2: Yep. And so now they've moved it into an app and you get to pick your psychic. It's like, it's like choosing a quarterback. Like, it's like your fantasy team. Here's Eileen. She's 1 minute, $1 a minute. Here's Ray and Frida and Camilla.
0: And do you think based on the price, because it's that whole, I don't want the cheapest psychic. Well, but I probably don't want the most expensive, but I'll take the mid-level. It's like name brand clothing.
2: I'll take $3.
1: That's where giant drinks came from. So it was a Wendy's thing. They did like burgers, and they went to this mega like triple or quadruple burger back in the day because they wanted you to buy the double because that was their best profit margin.
2: Yep.
1: And so they said, okay, we have the regular single patty or we have the quad patty. And everybody goes, I'll take the double patty.
0: Yeah, I don't want the full-on Madame Leota. But
3: don't wander off. Big D and Bubba will be right back.
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5: 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The 18th, it's 90s Country Night at Vermilion Valley Vineyards at 4 p.m. The 18th, Grunge DNA plays at Jimmy Buckets in Fremont at 7:30 p.m. The 19th, Summer of 65 plays at the Vermilion River Reservation at 6 p.m.
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6: From the National Weather Service, an air quality advisory is in effect until midnight tonight. Widespread smoke from Canadian wildfires, mainly between 9 a.m. and 4 p.m. today. Mostly sunny, with a high of 86.
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0: game home series with the Pittsburgh Pirates at 7:10. The MLB All-Star break is over for two teams. The New York Mets play at Philadelphia tonight at 7 p.m. in the only MLB game of the evening. The Frontier League All-Star game was played last night in Florence, Kentucky. Team Atlantic defeated Team Midwest 2-1. The Lake Erie Crushers, they'll return to play on Friday at home against Gateway at 7 p.m. World Cup soccer, Argentina beat England 2-1 in a semifinal yesterday. The World Cup final is now set, with Argentina taking on Spain on Sunday at MetLife Stadium in East Rutherford, New Jersey. And the NASCAR Cup Series, drivers preparing for a Sunday night race at North Wilkesboro. Chris Buescher talks about North Wilkesboro being a points race once again.
1: It's going to be a fun night race, long race as well, right? 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But yeah, it is just really neat to see where it's gotten to, and no, had no clue that that was even a possibility while we were there.
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0: From the National Weather Service, an air quality advisory is in effect until midnight tonight. Widespread smoke from Canadian wildfires, mainly between 9 a.m. and 4 p.m. today. Mostly sunny, with a high of 86.
8: 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Good morning, Port Clinton. 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
3: The Ohio EPA is issuing a statewide air quality advisory as smoke from Canadian wildfires is expected to adversely impact air quality. Ohio EPA expects Canadian wildfire smoke to enter northern Ohio in the early morning hours today and could extend into the entire state by the end of the day. Ohio EPA expects the air quality index may be in the unhealthy range. When air quality is in this range, some members of the general public may experience health effects, and members of sensitive groups may experience more serious health effects. New businesses in Norwalk, Ollie's Bargain Outlet, held their grand opening yesterday with big crowds on hand, and Starbucks is hosting a ribbon-cutting event next Wednesday afternoon. In preparation for the installation of the new traffic signal at the intersection of Northwest and Southwest Street in West Main in Norwalk, the old traffic signal there will be removed today. Northwest and Southwest Street will remain closed at West Main. Portable stop signs will be installed at all four corners, and underground utility works expected to be completed there next week. A new police station in Vermilion. The Vermilion PD has moved their headquarters to the new station at 1101 Douglas Street. The new station is open with a formal opening, also a flag-raising ceremony and open house planned for the near future. And a new dog park is opening in Plymouth. According to the Norwalk Reflector, the park's located off the alley behind Savista Bank in a former preschool playground. The park is opening this week with hours of dawn to dusk. With your K96 local news, I'm Josh Bowman.
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15: From the National Weather Service, an air quality advisory is in effect until midnight tonight. Widespread smoke from Canadian wildfires, mainly between 9 a.m. and 4 p.m. today. Mostly sunny with a high of 86.
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1: Every band. What's your favorite singer? The old dude.
0: Don't. What do you?
1: James
0: want?
1: Taylor. Every James Taylor song sounds the same to me. And I know because whatever band you're into, dude. I love, like, you go to old country. I love, like, Don Williams. Don Williams stuff all sounds like Don Williams. Oh, yeah, yeah, so right, yeah, if you like Florida Georgia Line, which I do, they're going to sound...
0: Okay, you did just play that, though, right?
1: Yes, I did.
0: Okay, jeez, all right.
1: Anyway, 2027...
0: It'd be a great if he played them over and over.
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4: 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Now a look at sports. One more day off for the Cleveland Guardians during this MLB All-Star break. The first-place Guards are back in action tomorrow night as they open a three-game home series with the Pittsburgh Pirates at 7:10. The MLB All-Star break is over for two teams. The New York Mets play at Philadelphia tonight at 7 p.m. in the only MLB game of the evening. The Frontier League All-Star Game was played last night in Florence, Kentucky. Team Atlantic defeated Team Midwest 2-1. The Lake Erie Crushers, they'll return to play on Friday at home against Gateway at 7 p.m. World Cup Soccer, Argentina beat England 2-1 in a semifinal yesterday. The World Cup final is now set, with Argentina taking on Spain on Sunday at MetLife Stadium in East Rutherford, New Jersey. And the NASCAR Cup Series, drivers preparing for a Sunday night race at North Wilkesboro. Chris Buescher talks about North Wilkesboro being a points race once again.
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2: From the National Weather Service, an air quality advisory is in effect until midnight tonight. Widespread smoke from Canadian wildfires, mainly between 9 a.m. and 4 p.m. today. Mostly sunny, with a high of 86.
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1: 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Sully Sullenberger, the aircraft, the pilot who landed in the Hudson.

news. He made nationwide news for resisting arrest. And the fact that he made nationwide news for resisting arrest might tell you where he's from. When you hear the particulars of the story, it will remove all doubt. I'll tell you about it coming up.

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0: The Tay-Tay. I knew it. I knew this guy was from Florida the second I read this story. A man named Ryan McMinn, he got arrested for multiple things, including resisting arrest. When the police attempted to, you know, take him into custody, he ran from them. So, you know, they added the resisting arrest charge. They had to fish him out of a canal. Is very well known for being very populated with snakes and alligators. The guy jumped into the water to get away from the police. They jumped in after him. And then when they tried to get him out of the water, he was actively trying to fight them off. But they got him out of the water and he did get arrested. Yes, of course he's a Florida man. And no, the police did not just let him stay in the alligator-laden water rather than, you know, fighting to get him out of the water. I would have been tempted.
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5: 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We hope that your day is fantastic if you're celebrating.

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0: From the National Weather Service, an air quality advisory is in effect until midnight tonight. Widespread smoke today and tonight from the Canadian wildfires. Mostly sunny and 86 today. Partly cloudy and 68 tonight.
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If you've seen the video for the song, it's clear that they did it in a tropical locale somewhere. And if you're like me and you're watching the video thinking, I wonder where they did this video. And then you saw the chickens in the video. Like, oh, it's got to be the Florida Keys. Yeah, it is. It's Dustin Lynch.

0: continues to drop hints that he's got a new album done, but he's being very coy about the whole thing. That's Morgan Wallen on Your Country, K96. And we want to see you on Sunday. We're going to be taking part in the Ironman. No, we're not going to be athletically taking part in the Ironman. Mike and the crew will be broadcasting from the Ironman 70.3 Ohio Sunday morning with the swim and then the bike ride and then the run. And we will be taking part by parking our fannies on the patio at Daly's between 9 and noon is when we're going to be out there because we're no dummies. Drop by, say hi. It's going to be a lot of fun. Hopefully, we'll see you out there. Details are online. Just go to ironman.com.
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10: From the National Weather Service, an air quality advisory is in effect until midnight tonight. Widespread smoke today and tonight from the Canadian wildfires. Mostly sunny and 86 today. Partly cloudy and 68 tonight.
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no, iced tea. 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That's Al Dean on your country, K96. And it's a tacky Thursday this afternoon at 4:20. We'll have a $25 gift card to Tack and More up for grabs just for you listening. Just saying thanks. 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

Alexander Kay's debut song is coming up, and I'm assuming that you would not fall for this scam, but if you have an older relative, you might want to be aware of this. People are so awful. I'll tell you about it coming up.

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0: Alexander Payne, straight for the heart. No, going straight for your bank account. According to Apple, they want you to be very aware of this if you have an iPhone. And I would add that if you have an older relative who has an iPhone, please let them know about this. There's been a rash of scammers talking people into taking phone calls to FaceTime and then getting them to enter their passwords and other account information on the FaceTime call. And I find this kind of hard to believe, but according to Apple, it's really been happening quite a bit. They have set up a specific email address, reportfacetimefraud@apple.com, because it's been happening so much. So you know the drill. If somebody contacts you and says, oh, your bank account is being drained even as we speak, we need to get into your account right now, you know, just hang up on them. You know that. Make sure you tell your older relatives about that as well. And especially if somebody wants you to take the call to FaceTime, definitely hang up. Although, wouldn't it be tempting to take the call to FaceTime and then give them a one-finger salute before you hang up? Or am I the only one thinking that?
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14: 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And Burnham Orchards will be there with apple butter produce and pies. 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
3: From the National Weather Service, an air quality advisory is in effect until midnight tonight. Widespread smoke today and tonight from the Canadian wildfires. Mostly sunny and 86 today. Partly cloudy and 68 tonight.
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0: When the song came out and I saw the title, I was kind of holding my breath. I was afraid the lyrics were going to be, "Woman, bring me a beer." But that was not what the song turned out to be, so I'm very happy about that. That's Kane Brown on Your Country, K96. And we have some tickets up for grabs for you to go watch cars going really, really fast. We are your home for the NASCAR Cup Series. And if you would like to win a pair of tickets to the Brickyard 400, it's coming up on Sunday the 25th. 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
5: 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NASCAR Executive Vice President and Chief Racing Development Officer, John Probst.
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1: From the National Weather Service, an air quality advisory is in effect until midnight tonight. Widespread smoke today and tonight from the Canadian wildfires. Mostly sunny and 86 today. Partly cloudy and 68 tonight.
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0: 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You dumped me. 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
2: Good afternoon, I'm Josh Bowman. In local news, an air quality advisory is in effect until midnight tonight. The Ohio Environmental Protection Agency has issued an air quality advisory for the entire state of Ohio. Smoke from Canadian wildfires will adversely impact air quality today. The Ohio Environmental Protection Agency expects the air quality index to be in the unhealthy range. New businesses in Norwalk, Ollie's Bargain Outlet, held their grand opening yesterday with big crowds on hand. And Starbucks is hosting a ribbon-cutting event next Wednesday afternoon. In preparation for the installation of the new traffic signal at the intersection of Northwest and Southwest Street in West Main in Norwalk, the old traffic signal there will be removed today. Northwest and Southwest Street will remain closed at West Main. Portable stop signs will be installed at all four corners, and underground utility work is expected to be completed there next week. A new police station in Vermilion, the Vermilion PD, has moved their headquarters to the new station at 1101 Douglas Street. The new station is open with a formal opening, also a flag-raising ceremony and open house planned for the near future. One person was hurt in a crash involving a Sandusky Transit bus Wednesday. The Sandusky Register says that it took place at the intersection of West Washington and Jackson Streets. A Jeep SUV was found on the sidewalk in front of the Merry-Go-Round Museum with heavy front-end damage. The driver of the Jeep was taken to the hospital, while the less than 10 passengers on the bus all declined treatment. And a new dog park is opening in Plymouth. According to the Norwalk Reflector, the park's located off the alley behind Savista Bank on Sandusky Street in a former preschool playground. The park is opening this week with hours of dawn to dusk. In sports, another off day for the Cleveland Guardians during this MLB All-Star break. The Guards back in action tomorrow night at home against Pittsburgh with first pitch at 7:10. 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Widespread smoke with mostly sunny skies and a high of 86. Widespread smoke tonight, partly cloudy, a low of 68. I'm Josh Bowman, K96 Local News. Up next, the latest farm report from Brownfield.
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4: 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August beans are down a penny at $12.01 and a quarter. September's three quarters lower at $11.91 and a half. September corn's down six at $4.41 and a half. December's five and a half lower at $4.64. Live and feeder cattle are sharply lower, pressured by recent cash and wholesale trade. August live's down 367 at 226.45. October's 350 lower at 222.50. August feeders are down 467 at 345.27. And hogs are up with cash and wholesale support. August is 15 higher at $100.47. October's up 65 at 87.37. John Perkins, Brownfield.
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0: From Castalia to North Ridgeville.

Anytime there's a story in the news that kind of takes the heat off of Florida Man, I feel the need to pass it along to you, so I'll tell you about that coming up. Also, Luke Bryan's

0: His new one, Luke Bryan Country, and this guy knew it, I guess. This happened outside of Nashville at a Walmart store. The overnight crew was stocking the shelves when they realized that there was a man in the back of the store who was not supposed to be there. He had broken into the back of the store. So they got all of the employees out of the Walmart, and then they called 911. And when the police arrived, they found the man had fallen asleep on top of a pallet of dry dog food. So like a big beanbag chair, I guess. The remarkable thing is that the man was fast asleep and he was completely naked. Yes, he got very arrested. That was an exciting night on the job. And flag football isn't about who you are, it's about who you become. 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
4: 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The 18th, it's 90s Country Night at Vermilion Valley Vineyards at 4 p.m. The 18th, Grunge DNA plays at Jimmy Buckets in Fremont at 7:30 p.m. The 19th, Summer of 65 plays at the Vermilion River Reservation at 6 p.m.
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1: Severe weather warning. Heavy rains are approaching. Let's get an update from our field reporter in Wheatville. Gary, how you doing out there?
13: 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Storm's rolling in, but these wheat fields are protected with Spherex fungicide, so not much to report on out here. Back to you, Ted.
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15: From the National Weather Service, an air quality advisory is in effect until midnight tonight. Widespread smoke today and tonight from the Canadian wildfires. Mostly sunny and 86 today. Partly cloudy and 68 tonight.
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1: 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Hotter than the red on the cattle brand. Cause she's a gold digger with a quick trigger. A cast iron skillet swinging lid flipper.

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0: So clearly we have the song Rocky Mountain High, and now we have Rocky Mountain Low. So if you are a songwriter, evidently the song idea of Rocky Mountain somewhere in the middle, you know, kind of boring, but at least it's predictable. You could write that song. You can have that idea for free. 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That's Corey Kent and Co. 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
15: From the National Weather Service, an air quality advisory is in effect until midnight tonight. Widespread smoke today and tonight from the Canadian wildfires. Mostly sunny and 86 today. Partly cloudy and 68 tonight.
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15: From the National Weather Service, an air quality advisory is in effect until midnight tonight. Widespread smoke today and tonight from the Canadian wildfires. Mostly sunny and 86 today. Partly cloudy and 68 tonight.
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13: From the National Weather Service, an air quality advisory is in effect until midnight tonight. Widespread smoke today and tonight from the Canadian wildfires. Mostly sunny and 86 today. Partly cloudy and 68 tonight.
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I do have to say he rocks the nerd glasses very well. That's Chase Matthew on Your Country, K96, where every Tuesday, it's a Tasty Tuesday, giving you a $10 gift card to El Gran Patron in Sandusky for some deliciousness. 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

0: 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Thank you for listening to my new song, Let Him In Anyway.
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I have some adult friends who do Lego kits. I could skip the Legos. This, however, this I could see myself doing. 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
3: Good afternoon. Welcome to another edition of K96 Critters. Josh Bowman hanging out with you in studio. On the phone with us right now, Melissa from the Humane Society of Erie County. And some big events coming up. Let's start out with an event, happening this weekend in Sandusky. Ironman, I know you guys are going to volunteer down there.
4: We are. We've paired up with Kelly Shiwi, and he is our team captain, and we are helping out at the finish line as volunteers. And the beauty of the Ironman Foundation, when they come into communities and neighborhoods and areas around the country, it takes an army to put on that event, and they rely on volunteers to get that done. So they partner with anybody local who has some manpower to contribute. And then the Ironman Foundation makes a donation to each charity by the number of hours worked volunteering during the Ironman event. So it's pretty great because it helps, we're able to help the community and bring this great event to Sandusky. And then they donate to our charity and it helps the dogs and cats in our shelter. So I just wanted to put a big thank you out there. We were able to cover the volunteer needs there at the finish line because our volunteers are awesome. And you can still sign up at any available post. I do know that the Ironman is still looking for volunteers. And then you just type in Humane Society of Erie County for the group that you're affiliated with, and we'll still get credit for those hours. So I just wanted to thank everybody who's clicked on that link and signed up to donate a few hours of their time. It's really inspiring to see these athletes and to encourage them. The whole event is just so positive. It's a feel-good day, and we're happy to be part of it.
3: Very cool there, for sure. I know Mike Lilje here from K96 is going to be broadcasting live from down there at Ironman. So we'll have that on the air in the morning. So best of luck with everything there. So let's talk about another big event just right around the corner, the Golf Scramble.
4: Yes, our Golf Scramble is next Friday, so a week from tomorrow, which means that tomorrow we'll be taking all of our raffle items out to Wissicott Golf Course. So you can stop in all week long at Wissicott into the Pro Shop and grab some raffle tickets. You do not need to be present at the Golf Scramble next Friday to win. We will draw a ticket and call the phone number on the back of the ticket. And then if you are not present at the scramble, we'll bring the item back here to the shelter and you can pick it up here. And I'm standing right now in the conference room here at the shelter, and I'm looking at these raffle items. And Alex Haynes from our board did a lot of work to get these items donated. I want to thank him and thank everybody who did donate items. I've got an OSU basket. I've got a really great dog basket with some gift certificates to Rocky and Layla's Barkery and Vermilion. We have some signed Cleveland Cavaliers merchandise and a Browns basket. We've got a Yeti tumbler basket with some golf stuff in it, golf supplies, 4 general admission tickets to a BGSU football game. We got a really great $500 value CIC certificate, 4 tickets to the Holden Arboretum. We have a Jack Daniels basket and a really cool tote, $200 value donated by Lazy Boy. So, and a cat basket, of course. So we've got some really great items. Just stop out at Wissicott after tomorrow. We'll bring them out. We'll set them up tomorrow morning at the Pro Shop there. And grab your raffle tickets. The teams are, you can still sign your team up for golf as well. So that's next Friday. It is an 8 o'clock cannon start at Wissicott Golf Course. And it is, it includes lunch and dinner. There's all sorts of games and prizes that go along with the scramble. Registration link is live on the Wissicott's golf course to get signed up for that. And so far, the weather looks great for 10 days out. Or is it 8 days out now? So as long as the long-range forecast holds true, it'll be 80 degrees and sunny next Friday, and that's perfect for us to play some golf.
3: I was going to say, I can't beat that, right?
4: Right. 80 and sunny. I'll take it any day.
3: All right. And we'll wrap things up talking about some kittens. It's kitten season, right?
4: It is kitten season, and it's been a long, long kitten season. We've got lots of little babies here waiting for homes. All of our animals are spayed or neutered before.

0: 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We have 90 cats right now, cats and kittens that are fully vetted and ready for homes. And just keep in mind, when you adopt from a shelter, you're not only saving the animal that you choose, but you're saving a second one, because that opens resources up for us to bring the next one in who needs somewhere to go. So definitely check out our available cats and kittens on our website, and our dogs and puppies. 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
1: Oh, and Melissa, I wanted to mention, with the Canadian, you know, wildfire smoke going on, the bad air out there, keep your pets inside if you can, and limit their time outside, I would say.
0: Yes, yep, absolutely. We're doing the same thing with the dogs here, and my personal dogs, that we would for ourselves. So, you know, out for some potty breaks, back in when the air is at its worst. Not entirely, you know, I'm not an expert in this area for sure, but watching the numbers change even just this morning, seems like this morning is going to be pretty bad into the afternoon. So potty breaks today, plenty of fresh, clean water, because that will dry out their mouths, and don't leave them outside, that's for sure.
1: All right. Thank you so much, Melissa. And we'll talk more about the golf scramble. It'll be just a day away the next time we talk next week. So looking forward to that. Thank you so much for joining us, and have a great rest of your week, okay?
0: Sounds great. Thanks, Josh.
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1: 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Christopher Bell did a good job of slamming on the brakes.
2: Ty Larson flexing his muscle in a big way. He will drift right up in front of Tyler Reddick and take that number two spot.
0: The Window World 450 from North Wilkesboro. 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
5: From the National Weather Service, an air quality advisory is in effect until midnight tonight. Widespread smoke today and tonight from the Canadian wildfires. Mostly sunny and 86 today. Partly cloudy and 68 tonight.
3: For 30 years, Erie, Huron, Lorain counties, and the surrounding areas have made K96 their country.

0: We get very set in our ways, don't we? Yes, yes, we do. That's Morgan Wallen on Your Country, K96. And the Iron Man is happening. We're going to be taking part in the Iron Man by sitting on our fannies and watching everybody else do the work. Mike is going to be broadcasting from the Iron Man 70.3 Ohio on Sunday morning with all of the amazing athletes who will be going past us as we sit on the patio at Daly's Pub from 9 until noon. So drop by, say hi to us. We'd love to see you out there.
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12: From the National Weather Service, an air quality advisory is in effect until midnight tonight. Widespread smoke today and tonight from the Canadian wildfires. Mostly sunny and 86 today. Partly cloudy and 68 tonight.
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He recorded the song with a friend like that, and the title is Friends Like That, so it's like never ending. It's like a Mobius strip. That's John Morgan and Al Dean on Your Country, K96. 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

Your Country K96, that was Brad Paisley, and that's how we get started on the afternoon drive on a Thursday. We are so close to the weekend. We're getting there. Hey, it's Mike with you up until 7 o'clock. First things first, if you have looked outside today, or if you've been outside today, you notice it's a little bit smoky. By the way, shout out to all the firefighters up there in Canada doing their best to battle these wildfires. But keep in mind that it's not healthy to breathe in that smoke for very long. So don't be outside longer than you have to today and into tomorrow morning. Let's kind of wait for that smoke to clear out because we don't want anyone to get sick. We want you all happy and healthy, especially for Saturday, because you know Saturday is the K96 Summer Jam. We are keeping our eye on the weather for Saturday as well, but my theory is it'll never rain on Summer Jam, right? We'll talk about that more later on here in the afternoon drive. But it is a Thursday, which of course means we have a Throwback Thursday edition of the Great Lakes Electric Drive at 5. And speaking of Summer Jam, this year we're celebrating 30 years of K96. We went on the air in 1996. So our songs in the countdown today were all hits in 1996. Well, almost all of them. I did cheat a little bit with one of them and stretched into 1997. But still, hits from the early days of K96, and those polls are still up on Facebook, so go cast your votes. Make sure you're listening on your ride home from work during the 5 o'clock hour to see if the songs you voted for made the countdown. So we've got that going on per usual on Thursday at 4:20. You also have a chance to win a $25 gift card from Tack and More. And at 4:40 today, I've got a pair of tickets up for grabs for the Miller Ferry from Catawba Island to Put-in Bay, good for the entire 2026 season. Maybe not good for a smoky day like today. You don't want to be out on the lake, but we're going to have plenty of great summer days that you might want to head on over to Put-in Bay. So again, we'll do that at 4:40. We'll have a dad joke of the day brought to you by A1 Services. We've got your random facts coming up, brought to you by Erie Community Federal Credit Union. We also have country music news. We'll tell you what's on TV and streaming tonight. And coming up here in just a couple minutes, we'll be chatting, speaking about firefighters, we'll be chatting about the 60th annual Firefighters Ox Roast that's taking place in Shiloh. They're going to be cooking up 10,000 pounds of beef. We'll talk all about it here in just a couple of minutes. But right now, it's Scotty McCreery on Your Country K96.

0: Your country, K96, and you know, summertime in our area. There's a lot of events going on. Each and every weekend, you can find something fun to do. Well, coming up on the 24th and the 25th, if you're going to be in the Shiloh area, it is the 60th annual Fireman's Ox Roast, 10,000 pounds of beef. They're going to go through in 2 days, and you definitely want to be a part of that. And right now, we are joined by Derek Wallace. He is with the Shiloh Fire Department, and thank you for coming in, Derek. I know it's maybe not the easiest trip for you to get up here for these interviews, but we appreciate it for sure.
1: Anytime. Glad to be here.
0: And again, 60th annual Fireman's Ox Roast. You were telling me you had some history of the event. It's pretty cool that it's been going on this long.
1: It is. So we're celebrating our 60th anniversary. The Ox Roast originally officially started in 1966, although some people state that there was a similar event that happened even into the late 1800s. Our event is still held where it originally was, downtown Shiloh. The first festival had 500 pounds of meat that was pit roasted for that event. We are now serving 10,000 pounds of beef, and we have been at that number for the last several years. A little bit about how we process it and how we cook 10,000 pounds of beef. We get that question a lot. So we prepare the meat. There's a pit dug in the ground. It's about 105 feet long. We burn that with approximately 30 truckloads of wood for 12 hours. And then at the fire station, we prepare, season, wrap the meat, and then it gets hauled to the pit using usually 4 pickup trucks. Once it's there, we prepare the coals. And it takes probably 40 to 60 people to get the meat in the ground. And then we cover that pit up, basically making it a big oven. And that's how we cook the meat. So it's a giant process, but we look forward to it every year.
0: And again, we're talking about the 60th annual Fireman's Ox Roast. It is coming up in Shiloh on July 24th and 25th. So Friday the 24th, they're serving from 11 a.m. until 9 p.m. And then Saturday the 25th, they're serving from 11 a.m. until 7 p.m. And I see on here, it also says you've got French fries, you've got a corn roast, you've got pie, cake, potato salad, baked beans, and hot dogs. So it comes with all the fixings.
1: It does, yeah. We have lots of food vendor options available. The Lutheran Church does a corn roast each year as their fundraiser in conjunction with our event. And we have over 200 pies, homemade pies, that we slice up and serve as well. We go through 40,000 buns, which seems like a lot, but that's how many sandwiches we plan to serve this weekend.
0: Yeah, you think about 10,000 pounds of beef. Yeah, that's a lot of sandwiches.
1: It definitely is.
0: And again, the event is coming up the 24th and the 25th. We talked a lot about the food, Derek, but obviously there's other stuff going on. I see you've got the tractor pull you're going to have Friday night at 6:30. Also Friday, there's going to be fireworks at dark. You've got bands that are playing both Friday and Saturday. And Saturday, you've got a parade as well.
1: Yes. Yeah, so Friday, we'll start with our tractor pull, which we bring back every year. It's a garden tractor pull. That'll start at 6 p.m., I believe, is weigh-in. Starts at 7. And they have been coming for years, so they put on a pretty good show. And then we decided this year to have live entertainment, 2 shows per night. Friday night we have Matt Chase and Michael Blody, and then the Dad Band performing from 8 to 11. On Saturday we have March Run playing from 4 to 6:30, and then Southern

0: Thunder will finish out the night from 8 to 11 Saturday night. So that's our entertainment lineup this year.
1: And again, we're talking all about the 60th Annual Fireman's Ox Roast. It is happening the 24th and 25th. So not this upcoming weekend, but the following weekend. So this gives you a chance to plan ahead and get ready to head on down to Shiloh. I've got to go one of these years. Maybe this year's the year, because I just want to see what 10,000 pounds of beef looks like.
0: Right, yeah. A lot of people are involved with the process, and we still have people that come along and are just amazed at how we can pull off such a large-scale event, and seeing the whole thing happen and unfold is pretty amazing.
1: Yeah, and you mentioned the proceeds from the corn roast obviously goes to a good cause, but the proceeds from this event go to a great cause as well. Correct, Derek?
0: Yes. So the proceeds go to the Shiloh Firemen's Association, which we are a 501c3 organization. We use that money to offset the cost of fire and EMS equipment. We use it for training firefighters and EMTs. We use it to purchase firefighting equipment, hoses, nozzles, tools. Currently, we are saving money. We have a 28-year-old pumper tanker that needs replaced, and the estimated cost to replace that vehicle is about $900,000. So the money that we're going to make this year, we're going to kind of save back. We're looking to replace that truck in the next 2 to 3 years.
1: And again, we're talking with Derek Wallace about the 60th Annual Fireman's Ox Roast. 10,000 pounds of beef is what they're going to go through in 2 days on the 24th and the 25th. If food's your thing, they've got you covered. If you like tractor pulls, they've got the garden tractor pull. If you like live music, they're going to have live music on both Friday and Saturday night. Friday night, there's going to be fireworks. Saturday, you've got the parade. It is going to be a fun event. Again, this is in Shiloh. And Derek, thank you for making the trip up here to chat with us. And like I said, one of these years, I'm definitely going to have to make it down there, because I want to see what 10,000 pounds of beef, not only what it looks like, but I want to do my part in eating into that 10,000 pounds of beef.
0: Well, we'd love to have you. And if anyone wants to follow us on Facebook, Shiloh Fire Department Facebook page, we usually post pictures and things going on throughout the weekend on our Facebook page. So if you don't already, like and follow us on Facebook. And we'd like to thank everybody for their support, and we're excited to celebrate our 60th anniversary next weekend.
1: That's right. It is the 60th Annual Fireman's Ox Roast, July 24th and 25th in Shiloh. 10,000 pounds of beef. Do your part. Help them get through all that meat. And plus, check out the rest of the entertainment going on as well. A big thank you to Derek Wallace, who joined us today from the Shiloh Fire Department, as we take a break on Your Country, K96.
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10: From the National Weather Service, partially cloudy skies with widespread smoke, mainly after 10 p.m. Low temperatures around 68 degrees. For Friday, widespread smoke, otherwise mostly sunny. High temperatures will reach right around 88 degrees.
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Your Country K96. 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We'll have another dad joke of the day coming up tomorrow right around 3:30, brought to you by A1 Services. Speaking of the smoke, you might have seen this pop up on our social media, but the city of Sandusky did cancel their party on the pier for this evening because of the concerns for people's health. You don't want to be out there all night breathing in the smoke from the wildfires in Canada. So that has been canceled for this evening. If we get any other cancellations, obviously we will bring those to you as soon as we get them. But right now it's Kenny Chesney on Your Country K96.

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1: I hope you're ready to get random.
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4: My alarm stop!
5: Alright, here we go. Random facts coming at you on a Thursday, brought to you by Erie Community Federal Credit Union. Random fact number one. There are no native squirrels in Australia or New Zealand. Boy, do they have it nice. Squirrels in my neighborhood are awful. There's like 10 billion of them. Random fact number two. Female kangaroos have three vaginas. Interesting, I guess. Something I needed to know? Probably not. Random fact number three. There were 6 World War II casualties in the continental United States. Japan sent about 9,000 balloon bombs towards the United States, and one made it to Oregon, exploded, and killed 6 people. Random fact number four. After medical students work on cadavers, it makes them hungry. Not because of a weird cannibalistic urge, but because the smell of formaldehyde increases your appetite. No, I cannot believe that. I'm going to say that random fact is actually false. I can't imagine. Random fact number five. Tiny flies pollinate cocoa trees. So without flies, there would be no chocolate. So there you go. There's your random facts on a Thursday. By the way, July 31st is I Love My Credit Union Day. And we're celebrating with credit union facts. In 1909, the first credit union in the United States opened in New Hampshire to serve mill workers. Erie Community Federal Credit Union opened in 1958 on Tiffin Avenue in Sandusky to serve Ford workers. Today, Erie Community Federal Credit Union is open to anyone who lives, works, worships, and attends school in Erie County. They are federally insured by NCUA. We'll have more random facts coming up tomorrow at right around 3:40, brought to you by Erie Community Federal Credit Union. But right now, we do have to take a break on Your Country, K96.
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8: From the National Weather Service, partially cloudy skies with widespread smoke, mainly after 10 p.m., low temperatures around 68 degrees. For Friday, widespread smoke, otherwise mostly sunny. High temperatures will reach right around 88 degrees.
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That's Jason Aldean on Your Country K96. So I have a lot of family and friends that are either teachers or school administrators that work with a lot of kids, and they will always tell you that the best way to reach a kid is to absolutely terrify them, right? That's the way to reach a kid, because apparently that's what they're going to try in a school district in Western New York. They're going to deploy a new kind of teacher to greet students this fall. It is going to be a full-on humanoid robot. The robot's name is Sally. Now, it's not going to replace a classroom teacher, but it's programmed to provide learning support to both students and educators. Sally will have a lifelike appearance with silicone skin and long brown hair. She will be stationary in a seated position, but will have a wide range of upper body movements and facial expressions. Now, doesn't that sound terrifying to you? If I was like a third grade kid and I saw the silicone skin thing with its weird facial

0: progressions and upper body movements. I don't feel like that would help me learn. I think that would give me nightmares and not want to go back to school. I don't know. I get it. It's a wave of the future. AI, robots. I don't know if this is the way to go. I don't know. Maybe kids today are more prepared for the freaky terror robot being in their schools. I don't get it. I don't know if it's going to work. So Sally won't use the students' names, so the kids will have to address themselves with a number, which is great too, right? You're not really a person anymore, little Timmy. You're number four. They'll be able to say, "Hi, Sally, I'm student number 1234," and then Sally would be like, "Hey, we were talking about this yesterday. Do you want to continue that conversation?" I don't know. This whole thing feels like a bad idea to me. It also feels like this must be a very rich school district to be able to afford a full-on humanoid robot. I don't know. Seems like a bad idea, but what do I know? I don't work in a school anymore. I just talk on the radio for a living. Not much of a living, but it's kind of a living. As we continue on with Russell Dickerson on Your Country, K96.
1: 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This is Worth Your Wild. Fun fact about Worth Your Wild is Red Hot Chili Peppers are co-writers on this song because of the "You're My Butterfly Sugar Baby" reference in the song. Check it out right now. Worth Your Wild.

0: Yo, it's Russell Dickerson, and that was Worth Your Wild.
1: For 30 years, Erie, Huron, Lorain counties, and the surrounding areas have made K96 their country.

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Your Country K96. That was Casey Musgraves with Dry Spell. And hopefully coming up Saturday, not kind of the dry spell that she's talking about, but hopefully on Saturday, we don't have any rain. We don't have to deal with any non-dry spells, because right now the plan is to have the K96 Summer Jam brought to you by Vacationland Federal Credit Union and the Sharpneck Chevy Network. We're going to be in the Huron Boat Basin Amphitheater. It all gets started at 5 o'clock. We've got three performers, Kevin Obermeyer, Haley Hyman, and our headliner this year is Angela Purley. I'm excited to see these guys get up there on stage. They'll play a mix of some originals and some cover stuff, too. Looking forward to that. Plus, you know, we're going to have some great food there as well. Steinmetz Giant Perch Deluxe will be there. They've been at Summer Jam as many times as I have since I've started working here. So they're a staple. Giles Meats, who's been a good partner with us when it comes to a lot of our contests, will be there. Looking forward to checking them out. They're going to have burgers and steak bites to quench your thirst because, you know, we've had a pretty warm summer so far. You need that thirst quenched. The tea bubble will be there, bubble tea, coffee. They'll have some snacks as well. And if you're 21 or over, Maple City Ice providing some adult beverages served up by the Huron Rotary. Also, for the people out there with the sweet tooth, we've got you covered. Baker on the Square will be there with all the sweets. If you've been to the Chili Cook-Off the last 2 years, I'm sure you've tried Baker on the Square. If you live in Milan, I know you've tried Baker on the Square. Very good. And our friends at Burnham Orchards will be there as well. They've got the apple butter. They've got pies. Who knows what else they'll bring. Maybe they'll be bringing some of the K96 Radio Ranch dressing celebrating our 30 years. It is out now. It is available. I know you can get it right now at the Freight House Tavern, the Radio Ranch dressing. So check that out. Pretty soon you'll be able to get it at Burnham Orchards as well. So again, the whole thing will get underway at 5 o'clock. We'll have three performers, Kevin Obermeyer, Haley Hyman, and Angela Purley. So we hope you show up. And if you do show up, please stop by the K96 tent. Sign up for your chance to win some prizes. Speaking of which, Forte Music will have probably the best prize of the night, as they're going to be giving away a guitar. We'll announce the winner of the guitar coming up on

the 20th, which is the Monday after Summer Jam. So you'll have to tune in for that. But it's going to be a lot of fun Saturday, celebrating 30 years of K96 in the Huron Boat Basin, right back where K96 started. I've mentioned this before. You guys probably know it, but K96, back in 1996, when they went on the air, we're in that little office building there in the parking lot

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7: From the National Weather Service, partially cloudy skies with widespread smoke, mainly after 10 p.m., low temperatures around 68 degrees. For Friday, widespread smoke, otherwise mostly sunny. High temperatures will reach right around 88 degrees.
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Your Country K96, that of course was Ella Langley. Do you guys have friends that you're always texting or messaging back and forth because you're always trying to find a new show to watch and you trust what they like because it's similar to what you like? We all have people like that, right? Every now and then, though, you come across a show that is an absolute clunker and you wouldn't suggest it to anybody, or maybe you would as a joke that, oh, I sat through this, this is awful, let's see if we can get someone else to sit through it because it's awful. Well, according to Collider, these are the 10 worst TV shows in history. And I don't know if these are in any specific order, but I'm going to go from 10 to 1 because I'm assuming that number 1 is their worst show of all time. So at number 10, they have The Idol. This came out in 2023. It was The Weeknd. A musical artist had a show on HBO and HBO Max. I couldn't get through even the first episode. It was pretty bad. And number 9, Cop Rock from 1990. So imagine Law and Order, but the characters were periodically breaking into song and dance. Yeah, it was a real thing, Cop Rock. From 2007, the number 8 show is Viva Laughlin, which was also a musical. This was a mystery drama based around the opening of a casino. It lasted 2 episodes. I vaguely remember that being on TV. Their number 7 worst show is All's Fair, which started in 2025 and apparently is still on TV. I'd never even heard of it. It's got Kim Kardashian in it, but it also has Naomi Watts, Niecy Nash, Sarah Paulson, and Glenn Close. So you would think with that cast it could be good, but I guess the Kim Kardashian of it all might be too much to overcome. At number 6, they have from 2012, Fred the Show. I don't remember this. Was this on Nickelodeon? I don't know. I don't remember this. Fred Figglehorn. Anyhow, I guess it wasn't good. At number 5, they have Queen for a Day. It ran from 1956 to 1964. It was a game show where women shared their personal and emotional hardships, and the winner was chosen based on audience applause to receive a life-changing prize. At number 4, The Jerry Springer Show from 1991 to 2018. Come on, man. That was quality entertainment at its finest, The Jerry Springer Show. At number 3, they have Cavemen from 2007.

And it was about three Neanderthals living in modern-day San Diego. The show starred Nick Kroll. It was based off of the Geico caveman commercials, if you remember those commercials. At number two, The Swan from 2004. This was where women labeled as ugly ducklings underwent plastic surgery, fitness training, and counseling, and then went head-to-head by risking their fragile self-esteems in a beauty contest. I do remember that show. And I'm not surprised it only lasted one season. And their number one worst show, according to Collider, My Mother the Car, from 1965 to 1966, this ran. And it was a guy's dead mother who came back as a car and speaks to him through the radio. It was a comedy starring not Dick Van Dyke, but Dick Van Dyke's brother, Jerry Van Dyke. So again, according to Collider, those are the 10 worst TV shows of all time. And actually, my interest is kind of peaked now. I want to find episodes of My Mother, the Car. As we continue on with Rascal Flatts on Your Country, K96.

0: Your Country K96, that was Rascal Flatts, and it's time to give some more stuff away. Specifically, I have a pair of tickets for the Miller Ferry from Catawba Island to Put-in Bay. It is good through the remainder of the 2026 season, and the Miller Ferry has been operating since the 1940s. The Miller Ferry Line offers passengers and vehicle service to Put-in Bay. 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Again, the number to call is 419-621-9696. We'll be looking for caller number 7 as we take a break on Your Country K96.
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6: 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I'm John Perkins with a Brownfield Market Update. 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Soybeans and corn both saw profit taking. August beans were down 7 1/4 at 11.95. September was 7 lower at 11.85 1/4. September corn is down 6 at 4.41 1/2. December was 5 1/2 lower at 4.64. Live and feeder cattle were sharply lower on cash and wholesale pressure. August live is down 305 at 227.07. October was 272 lower at 223.27. August feeders were down 335 at 346.60. And on spread trade in the recent cash and wholesale business, August hogs were down 5 at $100.27. October was up 20 at 86.92. John Perkins, Brownfield.
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5: From the National Weather Service, partially cloudy skies with widespread smoke, mainly after 10 p.m., low temperatures around 68 degrees. For Friday, widespread smoke, otherwise mostly sunny. High temperatures will reach right around 88 degrees.
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Your Country, K96, that was Dustin Lynch and Jelly Roll, and you guys know the Fair Tour gets underway here on K96, usually in August, but this year we're starting a little bit early, as we're going to be at the 62nd Annual Ottawa County Fair in Oak Harbor. We will be there next Tuesday, the 21st, broadcasting from 3 until 6. It'll be Carrie Smith joining us here on the afternoon drive. The fair itself runs the 19th through the 26th, and you know, fairs, you've got all the delicious foods, you've got rides, entertainment, and of course, the exhibits from the 4-H'ers all across Ottawa County. We'll talk all about that, and our broadcast will be brought to you by Shores and Islands, Ohio. It's a sure thing. Friendship, Firelands Federal Credit Union, American Driving School, Kohl's Energy, Mickey's, Firelands Regional Medical Center, and the Tropical Smoothie Cafe. So again, next Tuesday from 3 until 6, we will be joined by Carrie Smith. She'll be broadcasting live from the 62nd Annual Ottawa County Fair in Oak Harbor. For more information on the Ottawa County Fair, you can go to ottawacountyfair.org, and you can also find the Ottawa County Fair on their Facebook page. Now, coming up during the 5 o'clock hour, at the top of the hour, we've got the news with Chris Morgan. Then it's time for our 1996 edition of a Throwback Thursday, Great Lakes Electric Drive at 5, as we celebrate 1996, the year we went on the air here on K96, where we continue on with Sugar Land.

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1: 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Good afternoon, I'm Chris Morgan. The Ohio EPA has issued a statewide air quality advisory as smoke from Canadian wildfires is expected to adversely impact air quality. Ohio EPA expects Canadian wildfire smoke to extend into the entire state by the end of the day. Ohio EPA expects the air quality index may be in the unhealthy range. When air quality is in this range, some members of the general public may experience health effects and members of sensitive groups may experience more serious health effects. Two new businesses in Norwalk. Ollie's Bargain Outlet held their grand opening yesterday with big crowds on hand. Starbucks is hosting a ribbon-cutting event next Wednesday afternoon. One person was hurt in a crash involving a Sandusky Transit bus on Wednesday. The Sandusky Register says it took place at the intersection of West Washington and Jackson Streets. A Jeep SUV was found on the sidewalk in front of the Merry-Go-Round Museum with heavy front-end damage. The driver of the Jeep was taken to the hospital while the less than 10 passengers on the bus all declined treatment. A new police station in Vermilion. The Vermilion Police Department has moved their headquarters to the new station at 1101 Douglas Street. The new station is open with a formal opening, flag-raising ceremony, and open house planned for the near future. There's a new dog park in Plymouth. According to the Norwalk Reflector, the park is located off the alley behind Savista Bank on Sandusky Street in a former preschool playground. The park is opening this week with hours from dawn to dusk.

0: From the National Weather Service, an air quality alert is in effect throughout the day today. For tonight, expect widespread smoke, mainly after 10 p.m., otherwise partly cloudy skies with a low around 68. For tomorrow, more widespread smoke with mostly sunny skies and a high near 88. I'm Chris Morgan, K96 Local News. 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

0: 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So here's what we've heard so far today. At number 5, Alan Jackson with Little Bitty. At number 4, Kevin Sharp, Nobody Knows. At number 3, Clint Black, Like the Rain. And we just heard number 2, Shania Twain, If You're Not In It for Love, I'm Out of Here. After the break, it'll be song number 1.
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3: From the National Weather Service, partially cloudy skies with widespread smoke, mainly after 10 p.m. Low temperatures around 68 degrees. For Friday, widespread smoke, otherwise mostly sunny. High temperatures will reach right around 88 degrees.
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0: John Morgan on Your Country, K96. Don't forget, coming up here in just a couple weeks, we'll be back at it with the local sports shout-out brought to you by Wendy's as we wait for the fall sports season to get going again. But if you're looking for something sports-like here on K96, don't forget you can join us this Sunday morning as we broadcast live from the Ironman 70.3 Ohio. It's a 1.2-mile swim. I'm not doing that. There's a 56-mile bike ride. I'm not doing that either. And a 13.1-mile run. I'm not doing that. But there are plenty of Iron Men and women who are going to be doing that as we broadcast live from the patio at Daly's Pub. That seems more my speed, just broadcasting from Daly's Pub. And our broadcast is going to be brought to you by Shores and Islands, Ohio. It's a sure thing. Friendship, Firelands Federal Credit Union, American Driving School, Kohl's Energy, Mickey's, Firelands Regional Medical Center, and Tropical Smoothie Cafe. Looking forward to being there. It's our first chance to broadcast from the Ironman. Again, we're going to be on the patio at Daly's right there on Columbus Ave in the heart of all the action. So if you're going to be down there, stop by and say hello. Again, not going to be doing any swimming, biking, or running, but you can still stop by and say hello from your station that is avoiding getting sweaty on Sunday, but appreciating those who are. Your Country, K96.
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5: Severe weather warning. 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
10: From the National Weather Service, partially cloudy skies with widespread smoke, mainly after 10 p.m., low temperatures around 68 degrees. For Friday, widespread smoke, otherwise mostly sunny. High temperatures will reach right around 88 degrees.
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Check them out on Facebook as well. It'll make your mouth water. They put the pictures up there every day of the ribs, the chicken, the beef brisket, the pulled pork. They've got it all, plus the sides and the specialty desserts. Someone's going to have to get ready to grab a fork and dive into the WBQ, because, again, tomorrow at 4:20, it is your chance to win a $25 barbecue coupon from our friends at Snooty's. I just made myself hungry, so we're going to play some music and

0: 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I'm Chase Matthew. 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
2: 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I'm Susie Armstrong. 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
2: Longshot Todd Gilliland turned in one solid performance after another to find himself among the final four drivers vying for NASCAR's in-season challenge million-dollar payout. This weekend at historic North Wilkesboro Speedway, the Front Row Motorsports pilot is pitted against Chase Elliott, with Christopher Bell versus Ryan Blaney on the other side of the bracket.
6: Yeah, here we are. My team's super into it. You know, obviously, you know, two more rounds and big prize at the end for us. So it'd be a lot of fun. Obviously, still massive underdogs going into this weekend, and obviously would be if we make it to the final. So, but yeah, it's been fun. And like I said, biggest thing is just a little bit of excitement along the way.
2: I'm Susie Armstrong. 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

Your Country, K96. That was Luke Combs. Now, tomorrow at 1:30, it is a First Responder Friday brought to you by Friendship. And we do have a first responder for this week. Again, we'll announce that tomorrow at 1:30. 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We know you have them in your life, and you know that they deserve the recognition. So it could be a police officer, a firefighter, a dispatcher, a nurse, a doctor, an EMT, city and village maintenance crews, retired or active military. 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It could be ODNR. 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

0: If so, you probably remember the episode where Kramer goes to the DMV and he accidentally gets the license plates that say Ass Man that were intended for someone else. Well, we actually kind of had this happen in real life in Florida, and it made a 76-year-old woman go ballistic. Her name is Nancy. She received her new license plates in the mail recently, and she couldn't believe what she saw. The license plate was SQZ-A55, which looks a lot like it's intended to say squeeze ass. Now, Nancy did not order these as vanity plates to be funny. That's not her style. It was just a random assignment. And she says she went ballistic and wondered how they could have passed state inspection. She adds, I don't think a woman that lives in a senior community who's going to be 77 years old will be driving around with a license plate that has this to say. Oh, but I guess she will be, because even though officials say she can request a new plate for free, Nancy has decided to keep it after her friends at the retirement community encouraged her to roll with it. She says, I'm kind of resigning to it. Maybe it's just destined to be on my car. She adds, I can handle it if I get a few looks here and there. And actually, being over 70, I might like a few honks. So she started out going ballistic, but in the end, I think she kind of liked it. And to be honest with you, Nancy, as childlike as my mind is and the places that I can go, I'm not sure I would have come to that same conclusion. But now that's all I see. So congratulations, Nancy, on your newfound license plates, and hopefully it brings you all the glory in your retirement community. As we take a break on your country, K96.
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0: 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The 17th, Cody Johnson plays at Nationwide Arena in Columbus at 7:30. The 17th, Tim McGraw and 49 Winchester play at Blossom Music Center at 7:30. The 18th, it's 90s Country Night at Vermilion Valley Vineyards at 4 p.m. The 18th, Grunge DNA plays at Jimmy Buckets in Fremont at 7:30 p.m. The 19th, Summer of 65 plays at the Vermilion River Reservation at 6 p.m.
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9: From the National Weather Service, partially cloudy skies with widespread smoke, mainly after 10 p.m. Low temperatures around 68 degrees. For Friday, widespread smoke, otherwise mostly sunny. High temperatures will reach right around 88 degrees.
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Your Country K96. That, of course, was Lainey Wilson. It's now time for some country music news for you. First off, Riley Green says it's hard to meet a girl with his career. He also said it's surprising when his female fans fight to "I Wish Grandpa's Never Died." He said this on Theo Vaughn's podcast. And I got to say, Riley, I don't feel sorry for you. I think you're doing okay. You're a tall, handsome-looking guy. You just blew it. You blew it. We all know what we're talking about here. You blew it, Riley. Also, Elle King found out she's autistic after going on Fox's new game show, Nation's Dumbest. Right before going on the show, she had a panic attack and thought of being the nation's dumbest person. I was like, everything makes so much sense now, but I don't even know. I did an IQ test and it was rather high. She also added, quote, "Especially with my autism diagnosis, I am putting new kinds of safety barricades, and I just want to be around people that I feel safe around, and I just want to do things that bring me joy." And I think we should all do that, Elle. And also, rising country star Zach John King canceled two weeks of shows to mourn the sudden loss of his dad. He said, quote, "After that, I'm going to do what my dad would want me to do and get back to work." He's out on tour this summer with Morgan Wallen, Luke Bryan, Riley Green, and Thomas Rhett. And coming up this fall, he will have his own headline tour. Condolences to Zach and his family and friends. Also, Garth Brooks wishes ticket scalping was illegal, don't we all? Tickets for his first two shows of his arena tour go on sale tomorrow, and all tickets are expected to be the same price, even if they're in the front row or the nosebleeds. He says, quote, "I never understood why scalping is legal. I don't think I am making it too simple by saying if we just make scalping illegal, a bunch of the problems of today's ticketing procedures would be gone. I always wanted to go to the powers that be and tell them I would be happy to do a tour without scalping if they want to see if we all miss it or not." I kind of agree with Garth Brooks on this one. Get rid of the ticket scalpers, right? As we continue on with Big and Rich on Your Country,

0: Your Country K96, that was Riley Green, and if you're looking for something to watch on TV and streaming tonight, oh, you've come to the right place. At 8 o'clock tonight on Disney, it is Descendants Wicked Wonderland. I don't know what this is about. Something about the Queen of Hearts and Alice in Wonderland. Not my thing, but it sounds like people will enjoy it. 8 o'clock tonight on ABC, it is Celebrity Family Feud. 9 o'clock tonight on Bravo, Watch What Happens Live. Molly Shannon and Real Housewife Tamara Judge are the guests. Streaming on Netflix, the series premiere of The Hawk. This is Will Ferrell playing a washed-up pro golfer. On the talk shows tonight, Jimmy Fallon has Will Ferrell as a guest. Jimmy Kimmel still has a guest host. It is Ike Barinholtz. And Regina Hall is the guest, and Seth Meyers has Matt Damon. So hopefully there's something in there worth watching as we take a break on Your Country K96.
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12: 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Christopher Bell did a good job of slamming on the brakes.
13: Ty Larson flexing his muscle in a big way. He will drift right up in front of Tyler Reddick and take that number two spot.
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15: From the National Weather Service, partially cloudy skies with widespread smoke, mainly after 10 p.m., low temperatures around 68 degrees. For Friday, widespread smoke, otherwise mostly sunny. High temperatures will reach right around 88 degrees.
14: For 30 years, Erie, Huron, Lorain counties, and the surrounding areas have made K96 their country.

Your Country K96. That was Taylor Swift, and that's how we wrap up the afternoon drive here on a Thursday. Oh, tomorrow's Friday. We are so close to Saturday and K96 Summer Jam. Looking forward to that, but we still have a whole afternoon drive coming up tomorrow. Of course, we'll have a Great Lakes Electric drive at 5. We'll have a dad joke of the day brought to you by A1 Services. We'll have your random facts brought to you by Erie Community Federal Credit Union. Someone's going to have a great Forkin Friday, because at 420, we'll give away a $25 barbecue coupon from Snooty's Barbecue. We'll have country music news, and since it's a Friday, we'll have This Week in Science. All that coming up tomorrow. You guys have a great evening. I'll try and do the same, and we'll meet back here tomorrow at 3.

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2: From the National Weather Service, partially cloudy skies with widespread smoke, mainly after 10 p.m., low temperatures around 68 degrees. For Friday, widespread smoke, otherwise mostly sunny. High temperatures will reach right around 88 degrees.
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11: From the National Weather Service, partially cloudy skies with widespread smoke, mainly after 10 p.m., low temperatures around 68 degrees. For Friday, widespread smoke, otherwise mostly sunny. High temperatures will reach right around 88 degrees.
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